0: the Feel Good Station, known as the True Oldies Channel. I'm Scott, taking a look at the rock and roll calendar opened up to today's date,
1: September 16th.
0: Let's see what happened on this day in music history. In the handy-dandy True Oldies birthday book, blues legend B.B. King was born, and so was Chicago singer-songwriter Richard Marx. On this date, 1963, the Beatles released their third single in America. It was called She Loves You.
2: She loves you.
0: September 16, 1970, the British music magazine known as Melody Maker published their annual popularity poll. And for the first time in 8 years, the most popular band was not the Beatles. They were dethroned by a new group called Led Zeppelin. And it was on September 16, 1964, that ABC launched a new TV series called Shindig. And on their first show, they had the great Sam Cooke, the Everly Brothers, and this great duo from Los Angeles. It's the Righteous Brothers playing now on the TOC.

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1: Here's your updated WMEX forecast. Lows around 62 tonight under partly cloudy skies, southwest winds 5 to 10 miles per hour. Slight chance of rain showers tomorrow, 79, cloudy. Chance of rain showers tomorrow night, lows level off around 65, cloudy skies. High of 77 Friday with a slight chance for showers. 65, lots of sunshine Saturday. I'm staff meteorologist Paul Trombley. Right now, 70.
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1: Here's your updated WMEX forecast. Lows around 62 tonight under partly cloudy skies, southwest winds 5 to 10 miles per hour. Slight chance of rain showers tomorrow, 79, cloudy. Chance of rain showers tomorrow night, lows level off around 65, cloudy skies. High of 77 Friday with a slight chance for showers. 65, lots of sunshine Saturday. I'm staff meteorologist Paul Trombley. Right now, 69.
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1: This is Scott the DJ, and I've got the True Oldies Time Machine all set to flash back to the 1960s.
2: We're going to roll out the five biggest 60s hits with girls' names in the title. Here's the list. Let's check it out.
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1: The fourth biggest song from the 60s with a girl's name in the title came out in 62. It was the first big smash for the Four Seasons, and it was all about a girl named Cher.

The number two song from the Time Machine came out in 1961. It's a story that's sad but true about a girl named Runaround Sue. Yeah.

And the biggest hit from the 60s with a girl's name in the title came from the spring of 1960. It's Don and Phil Everly with a song they wrote called Kathy's Clown on the True Oldies Channel.

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1: Here's your updated WMEX forecast. Lows around 62 tonight under partly cloudy skies. Southwest winds 5 to 10 miles per hour. Slight chance of rain showers tomorrow. 79, cloudy. Chance of rain showers tomorrow night. Lows level off around 65, cloudy skies. High of 77 Friday with a slight chance for showers. 65, lots of sunshine Saturday. I'm staff meteorologist Paul Trombley. Currently, it's 67 degrees.
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1: Here's your updated WMEX forecast. Lows dip down to about 62 overnight under partly cloudy skies. Winds out of the southwest, 5 to 10 miles per hour. Overcast skies, Thursday, slight chance of rain showers. Highs level off around 79. Overcast skies, Thursday night, chance for showers, 65. Slight chance for showers, Friday, with highs in the upper 70s, mainly clear, Saturday. I'm staff meteorologist Paul Trombley. Currently 67.
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1: Here's your updated WMEX forecast. Lows dip down to about 62 overnight under partly cloudy skies. Winds out of the southwest, 5 to 10 miles per hour. Overcast skies Thursday. Slight chance of rain showers. Highs level off around 79. Overcast skies Thursday night. Chance for showers 65. Slight chance for showers Friday with highs in the upper 70s, mainly clear Saturday. I'm Staff Meteorologist Paul Trombley. Right now, 68.
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1: Here's your updated WMEX forecast. Lows dip down to about 62 overnight under partly cloudy skies. Winds out of the southwest, 5 to 10 miles per hour. Overcast skies, Thursday, slight chance of rain showers. Highs level off around 79. Overcast skies, Thursday night, chance for showers, 65. Slight chance for showers, Friday, with highs in the upper 70s, mainly clear, Saturday. I'm Staff Meteorologist Paul Trombley. Right now, 69.
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1: Here's your updated WMEX forecast. Lows dip down to about 62 overnight under partly cloudy skies. Winds out of the southwest, 5 to 10 miles per hour. Overcast skies, Thursday, slight chance of rain showers. Highs level off around 79. Overcast skies, Thursday night, chance for showers, 65. Slight chance for showers, Friday, with highs in the upper 70s, mainly clear, Saturday. I'm staff meteorologist Paul Trombley. Right now, 69.
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1: Here's your updated WMEX forecast. Lows dip down to about 62 overnight under partly cloudy skies. Winds out of the southwest, 5 to 10 miles per hour. Overcast skies, Thursday, slight chance of rain showers. Highs level off around 79. Overcast skies, Thursday night, chance for showers, 65. Slight chance for showers Friday, with highs in the upper 70s, mainly clear Saturday. I'm staff meteorologist Paul Trombley. Right now, 68.
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1: Here's your updated WMEX forecast. Lows dip down to about 62 overnight under partly cloudy skies, winds out of the southwest, 5 to 10 miles per hour. Overcast skies, Thursday, slight chance of rain showers, highs level off around 79. Overcast skies, Thursday night, chance for showers, 65. Slight chance for showers, Friday, with highs in the upper 70s, mainly clear, Saturday. I'm staff meteorologist Paul Trombley. Right now, 68.
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1: Here's your updated WMEX forecast. Lows dip down to about 62 overnight under partly cloudy skies. Winds out of the southwest, 5 to 10 miles per hour. Overcast skies, Thursday, slight chance of rain showers. Highs level off around 79. Overcast skies, Thursday night, chance for showers, 65. Slight chance for showers, Friday, with highs in the upper 70s, mainly clear, Saturday. I'm staff meteorologist Paul Trombley. Right now, 68.
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1: Here's your updated WMEX forecast. 62 overnight under mainly clear skies, southwesterly winds around 5 miles per hour. High of 79, Thursday, partly cloudy. Chance of rain showers with fog in spots Thursday night, lows around 65, cloudy. Slight chance for showers Friday. High temperatures reach up to 77. 65, mainly sunny, Saturday. I'm staff meteorologist Paul Trombley. Currently, it's 67 degrees.
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1: Here's your updated WMEX forecast. 62 overnight, under mainly clear skies, southwesterly winds around 5 miles per hour. High of 79, Thursday, partly cloudy. Chance of rain showers with fog in spots Thursday night, lows around 65, cloudy. Slight chance for showers Friday, high temperatures reach up to 77, 65, mainly sunny Saturday. I'm staff meteorologist Paul Trombley. Currently, it's 67 degrees.
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1: Here's your updated WMEX forecast. 62 overnight, under mainly clear skies, southwesterly winds around 5 miles per hour. High of 79, Thursday, partly cloudy. Chance of rain showers with fog in spots Thursday night, lows around 65, cloudy. Slight chance for showers Friday, high temperatures reach up to 77, 65, mainly sunny Saturday. I'm staff meteorologist Paul Trombley. Right now, 65.
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1: Here's your updated WMEX forecast. 62 overnight under mainly clear skies, southwesterly winds around 5 miles per hour. High of 79, Thursday, partly cloudy. Chance of rain showers with fog in spots Thursday night, lows around 65, cloudy. Slight chance for showers Friday, high temperatures reach up to 77, 65, mainly sunny Saturday. I'm staff meteorologist Paul Trombley. Right now, 65.
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1: 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The number 5 song on the radio was an instrumental by Walter Murphy and the Big Apple Band. They called it A Fifth of Beethoven. At number 4 this week in 76, Boss Skaggs and the only top 10 hit he ever had, Loaded.

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1: Here's your updated WMEX forecast. Sunshine mixed with clouds at times today, with daytime highs approaching 81. Winds out of the south, 5 to 10 miles per hour. Chance of rain showers with fog in spots tonight. Lows dip down to about 65. Overcast skies. Sunshine mixed with clouds at times tomorrow. Slight chance of rain showers. High temperatures reach up to 76. I'm Staff Meteorologist Paul Trombley. Currently 65.
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1: Here's your updated WMEX forecast. Sunshine mixed with clouds at times today, with daytime highs approaching 81. Winds out of the south, 5 to 10 miles per hour. Chance of rain showers with fog in spots tonight. Lows dip down to about 65. Overcast skies. Sunshine mixed with clouds at times tomorrow. Slight chance of rain showers. High temperatures reach up to 76. I'm staff meteorologist Paul Trombley. Currently 64.
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Good morning, America. Welcome to Thursday. Robbie Bridges in for Scott and playing the greatest rock and roll music ever made. We got a bedbuster to get you moving. Here is Grand Funk on the TOC.

0: 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I'm Scott, all set to check out the rock and roll calendar for today's date, September 17th. Let's find out what happened on this day in music history. Back in 1991, Guns N' Roses released two albums on the same day, and they both sold a million copies the first day out. In the True Oldies birthday book, the legendary country star Hank Williams was born in 1923. It was a big day for rock and roll on television back in 67. The Doors appeared on the Ed Sullivan Show to sing their new song, People Are Strange. They also did Light My Fire, and CBS asked Jim Morrison not to sing the line, "Girl, we couldn't get much higher," but Jim sang it anyway.
1: Girl, we couldn't get much higher. Come on, baby, light my fire.
0: Then later that night, The Who performed on the Smothers Brothers Comedy Hour, and a large explosion during the song My Generation caused Pete Townsend to lose some of his hearing. Ouch! And wouldn't you know it, we're playing The Who right now on the TOC.

0: Elton John on the True Oldies Channel by request. Title cut off Goodbye Yellow Brick Road, playing it for Dan the Man. Listening in Toms River, New Jersey. Appreciate you being a part of TOC Nation. Scott's off for a couple of days. Get Robbie Bridges. Good tunes coming up on the big show this morning. It was Summer Song from Seals and Crofts. Going to play that Rescue Me from Fontella Bass and the Beatles.
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0: 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It's the Big Show, and I'm Robbie Bridges. Boy, you watched that game the other night between the Seahawks and the Patriots. I'm a Patriots fan, so I did have it on myself. Although, I tell you what, I've had a complicated relationship because I was such a Tom Brady fan, and then I wasn't sure where I was going to be, but I'm back to being a Patriots fan. But the game averaged 25.1 million viewers, believe it or not. This is the True Oldies Channel.
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1: You got the TOC and Robbie Bridges working for Scott doing the big show on a Thursday. If you've been out to the Sphere in Las Vegas, you know how amazing it is. And even if you haven't, you've probably seen some of the pictures, either the Eagles playing there or the Wizard of Oz up on those big screens. Well, Oprah has signed a deal. It's Oprah's AHA, that's what it is. Oprah's AHA. It is a new live immersive experience with a global collective of musicians, artists, storytellers, and it'll debut for one weekend only, April 2nd through the 4th. So book your flights right now to Vegas for 2027. This is the TOC.
2: Trade the cold, snowy winter in the Northeast for sunshine and rock and roll in the Caribbean. 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
1: 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The number 5 song on the radio was an instrumental by Walter Murphy and the Big Apple Band. They called it A Fifth of Beethoven. At number 4 this week in 76, Boss Skaggs and the only top 10 hit he ever had, Low Down.

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1: And the number one song in the country on September 17, 1976 was by a group from Steubenville, Ohio. 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

0: Steve Martin, Caro, Left Bank, and Walk Away Renee on the True Oldies Channel. It's a good thing he attached his last name, or there'd be two Steve Martins when you went on a Google, right? Spiral Staircase in there with Pat Upton on the lead into Four Tops Pops. Can't Help Myself kicked off the hour. On the way, we'll get another cup of coffee here, and we'll do Herb Alpert and a Tijuana Brass.
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0: You got the True Oldies Channel and the Big Show, and Robbie Bridges working for Scott. He'll be back over the weekend. The Rye Bakery in New York City trending today. They're offering a loaf of fresh baked rye bread for $60. Now, it's hand-shaped, round, and weighing in at about 3.3 pounds. What exactly justifies that price? Who can say? I guess the right slab of butter. You got the True Oldies Channel.
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0: The Thursday Big Show is on the radio. It's the True Oldies channel, and Robbie on for Scott doing the early shift today. Scientists are saying that the planet Mercury has been actively shrinking over billions and billions of years. It's a process that's leaving cracked up wrinkles behind it, kind of like an old apple is the way they describe it. And the planet is getting just a little bit smaller as time goes on. Or it's on Ozempic. What? Terrible joke? All right, fine. Write your own. It's the True Oldies channel.
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0: 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I'm Scott, all set to check out the rock and roll calendar for today's date, September 17th. Let's find out what happened on this day in music history. Back in 1991, Guns N' Roses released two albums on the same day, and they both sold a million copies the first day out. In the True Oldies birthday book, the legendary country star Hank Williams was born in 1923. It was a big day for rock and roll on television back in 67. The Doors appeared on the Ed Sullivan Show to sing their new song, People Are Strange. They also did Light My Fire, and CBS asked Jim Morrison not to sing the line, "Girl, we couldn't get much higher," but Jim sang it anyway.
1: Girl, we couldn't get much higher. Come on, baby, light my fire.
0: Then later that night, The Who performed on the Smothers Brothers Comedy Hour, and a large explosion during the song My Generation caused Pete Townsend to lose some of his hearing. Ouch! And wouldn't you know it, we're playing The Who right now on the TOC.

0: What a great song. Bobby Darin and Dream Lover on the True Oldies Channel. I am Robbie Bridges. My producer today, Gary Reynolds. Todd's off for a couple, as is Scott today. And I was telling Gary that I'm reading a book about Lorne Michaels, the guy that is the producer still and co-created Saturday Night Live all those years ago, back in the mid-70s. And he talks about working in show business before his SNL years. And he kind of met some of the old-timers before, you know, at the end of their career, and talked about Bobby Darin, how he was Bob Darin, and he's doing If I Were Carpenter, and he'd have a quarter of the house empty. Now he goes back to wearing a tuxedo and singing a Sinatra stuff and Mac the Knife, and he's a superstar again, and he referenced that song too, Dream Lover. Coming up, good book if you happen to see it on the shelves, called Lauren. Redbone, Mel and Tim with a good football song, and we'll get on Herman's Hermits and the Bellamy Brothers.
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That might be the only football song I can think of that was a top 40 hit. Mel and Tim and Backfield in Motion, certainly a one-hit wonder here on the True Oldies Challenge. Big show. Robbie working for Scott. How about a baseball song? I love it. John Fogerty. This is Center Field.

0: Fogarty in center field on the TOC, a little baseball song and a football song right ahead of that. So I like this time of year. You got both going on. Mel and Tim back field in motion. Bellamy Brothers and Peter Noon, Herman's Hermits coming up.
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0: You got the TOC and a big show, and I'm Robbie Bridges doing a big shout-out to 16-year-old Pennsylvania donkey named Hank. He has just claimed the Guinness World Record for longest ears on a living donkey at 17.12 inches. And boy, he is just the ugliest/cutest thing you've ever seen. A 16-year-old donkey named Hank got the Guinness record, the longest ears. It's the TOC.
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0: Both top 10 hit versions are Rockin' Robin, the original from Bobby Day, and that one from 72 by Michael Jackson. Speaking of cover songs, Johnny Rivers right ahead of that doing Tracks of My Tears, the Smokey Robinson thing. And we play a little American Pioneer, too. I got the Low Rider coming up by request. We'll get on Eddie Rabbit on the True Oldies Channel.
1: Here's your updated WMEX forecast. Cloudy skies with a few peaks of sun today, with daytime highs approaching 81. Winds out of the south, 5 to 10 miles per hour. Cloudy skies expected, with fog tonight. Chance for showers, lows dip down to about 65. Sunshine mixed with clouds at times tomorrow. Slight chance of rain showers. High temperatures reach up to 76. I'm staff meteorologist Paul Trombley. Right now, it's 74 degrees.
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0: The Big Show is on the radio, and I am Robbie Bridges. Scott is off today. If you're a fan of those Marvel movies, got a new Ghost Rider. Remember there was a Ghost Rider movie with Nicolas Cage maybe 20 years ago, 25 years ago? We got a new Ghost Rider. It's a guy with the skull on a motorcycle, and it is Ryan Gosling. Now, why do you hire a good-looking kid like Ryan Gosling, and then you put the skull face on him? I never understand what these movie companies are thinking, but what do I know? It's the True Oldies Channel.
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0: Roger McGuinn, Birds, Turn, Turn, Turn, a song of biblical proportions on the True Holdies channel. Try saying that five times fast. Marvin Gaye with Mercy, Mercy Me, and the Four Tops in Air, Standing in the Shadows of Love. Of course, that documentary about the backing group at Motown. But they called it Standing in the Shadows of Motown, right? It's definitely worth your time if you can find it on Amazon. I believe it is up there. Got a Forgotten 45 from the Beatles, a number one record called Brandy. We'll go to Boston for the Cars, and I'll get the Monkees on here.
1: Here's your updated WMEX forecast. Cloudy skies with a few peaks of sun today, with daytime highs approaching 81. Winds out of the south, 5 to 10 miles per hour. Cloudy skies expected, with fog tonight. Chance for showers, lows dip down to about 65. Sunshine mixed with clouds at times tomorrow. Slight chance of rain showers, high temperatures reach up to 76. I'm staff meteorologist Paul Trombley. Currently 76.
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0: You are locked into the True Oldies Channel. It's the Big Show, and I'm Robbie Bridges. Boy, you watched that game the other night between the Seahawks and the Patriots. I'm a Patriots fan, so I did have it on myself. Although, I tell you what, I've had a complicated relationship because I was such a Tom Brady fan, and then I wasn't sure where I was going to be, but I'm back to being a Patriots fan. But the game averaged 25.1 million viewers, believe it or not. This is the True Oldies Channel.
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0: You got the TOC and Robbie Bridges working for Scott doing the big show on a Thursday. If you've been out to the Sphere in Las Vegas, you know how amazing it is. And even if you haven't, you've probably seen some of the pictures, either the Eagles playing there or the Wizard of Oz up on those big screens. Well, Oprah has signed a deal. It's Oprah's AHA, that's what it is. Oprah's AHA. It is a new live immersive experience with a global collective of musicians, artists, storytellers, and it'll debut for one weekend only, April 2nd through the 4th. So book your flights right now to Vegas for 2027. This is the TOC.
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1: I'm Scott, all ready to flash back to
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1: It's the True Oldies Time Machine playing back the top 5 hits of that week. The number 5 song on the radio was an instrumental by Walter Murphy and the Big Apple Band. They called it A Fifth of Beethoven. At number 4 this week in 76, Boss Skaggs and the only top 10 hit he ever had, Low Down.

0: you tonight.
1: And the number one song in the country on September 17th, 1976 was by a group from Steubenville, Ohio. It's Wild Cherry and Play That Funky Music. 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

0: I like the Linda Ronstadt version, but ain't nothing like the original, right? Everly Brothers, When Will I Be Loved? On the True Oldies channel, the fabulous Beach Boys in there too with Wouldn't It Be Nice? And off the time machine that Scott did put together for today, even though he's on a little long weekend, Wild Cherry, and play that funky music. Coming up, we'll get on another early Michael Jackson song, this time with his brothers, doing a little ABC, Grassroots. As always, we play it for my friend Kevin in Michigan, and we'll play Gary Puckett and the Union Gap.
1: Here's your updated WMEX forecast. Cloudy skies with a few peaks of sun today, with daytime highs approaching 81. Winds out of the south, 5 to 10 miles per hour. Cloudy skies expected, with fog tonight. Chance for showers, lows dip down to about 65. Sunshine mixed with clouds at times tomorrow. Slight chance of rain showers. High temperatures reach up to 76. I'm staff meteorologist Paul Trombley. Currently, it's 80 degrees.
2: Trade the cold, snowy winter in the Northeast for sunshine and rock and roll in the Caribbean. 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

0: You got the True Oldies Channel and the Big Show, and Robbie Bridges working for Scott. He'll be back over the weekend. The Rye Bakery in New York City, trending today. They're offering a loaf of fresh-baked rye bread for $60. Now, it's hand-shaped, round, and weighing in at about 3.3 pounds. What exactly justifies that price? Who can say? I guess the right slab of butter. You got the True Oldies Channel.
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0: The Thursday Big Show is on the radio. It's the True Oldies channel, and Robbie on for Scott doing the early shift today. Scientists are saying that the planet Mercury has been actively shrinking over billions and billions of years. It's a process that's leaving cracked up wrinkles behind it, kind of like an old apple is the way they describe it, and the planet is getting just a little bit smaller as time goes on. Or it's on Ozempic. What? Terrible joke? All right, fine, write your own. It's the True Oldies channel.
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0: Randy Newman's song is done by Three Dog Night on the Thursday Big Show, the True Oldies Channel. Shannon's off a couple of days. Robbie working. Todd's off too. Gary Reynolds is our producer, and he's doing a fine job. He wanted to hear a Paul Simon song, so we pick one together. I'll throw that in, and we'll do a little name game. Tony Baboni. Yep, that's on the way from the TOC.
1: Here's your updated WMEX forecast. Cloudy skies with a few peaks of sun this afternoon, with daytime highs approaching 81. Winds out of the south, 5 to 10 miles per hour. Chance of rain showers with fog in spots tonight. Lows dip down to about 65. Cloudy skies expected. Slight chance of rain showers tomorrow. Daytime highs approaching 76. Sunshine mixed with clouds at times. I'm staff meteorologist Paul Trombley. Right now, 79.
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0: You got the TOC and a big show, and I'm Robbie Bridges doing a big shout-out to 16-year-old Pennsylvania donkey named Hank. He has just claimed the Guinness World Record for longest ears on a living donkey at 17.12 inches. And boy, he is just the ugliest/cutest thing you've ever seen. A 16-year-old donkey named Hank got the Guinness record, the longest ears. It's the TOC.
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0: 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I'm Scott, all set to check out the rock and roll calendar for today's date, September 17th. Let's find out what happened on this day in music history. Back in 1991, Guns N' Roses released two albums on the same day, and they both sold a million copies the first day out. In the True Oldies birthday book, the legendary country star Hank Williams was born in 1923. It was a big day for rock and roll on television back in 67. The Doors appeared on the Ed Sullivan Show to sing their new song, People Are Strange. They also did Light My Fire, and CBS asked Jim Morrison not to sing the line, "Girl, we couldn't get much higher," but Jim sang it anyway.
1: Girl, we couldn't get much higher. Come on, baby, light my fire.
0: Then later that night, The Who performed on the Smothers Brothers Comedy Hour, and a large explosion during the song My Generation caused Pete Townsend to lose some of his hearing. Ouch! And wouldn't you know it, we're playing The Who right now on the TOC.

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The True Oldies Channel. Where you never know what song's gonna pop up next.

0: One of the casualties of rock and roll in 2026, sadly, Neil Sedaka. And that beautiful song, Breaking Up Is Hard to Do on the TOC. I mean, it's a beautiful song because I've heard it slowed down. That version, maybe not so much, but that's the big number one hit version. Of course, Olivia Newton-John in there before Grease and kicked off the hour to Four Tops. Coming up, we'll do a little Quentin song from the Vogues. I was talking about Linda Ronstadt before I got her doing a Roy Orbison song. That's coming up. It's the True Oldies Channel.
1: Here's your updated WMEX forecast. Cloudy skies with a few peaks of sun this afternoon, with daytime highs approaching 81. Winds out of the south, 5 to 10 miles per hour. Chance of rain showers with fog in spots tonight. Lows dip down to about 65. Cloudy skies expected. Slight chance of rain showers tomorrow. Daytime highs approaching 76. Sunshine mixed with clouds at times. I'm staff meteorologist Paul Trombley. Right now, it's 81 degrees.
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0: The Big Show is on the radio, and I am Robbie Bridges. Scott is off today. If you're a fan of those Marvel movies, got a new Ghost Rider. Remember there was a Ghost Rider movie with Nicolas Cage maybe 20 years ago, 25 years ago? We got a new Ghost Rider. It's a guy with the skull on a motorcycle, and it is Ryan Gosling. Now, why do you hire a good-looking kid like Ryan Gosling, and then you put the skull face on him? I never understand what these movie companies are thinking, but what do I know? It's the True Oldies channel.
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It's the TOC and Robbie Bridges with a big shout out to Samantha listening to us in Tuscaloosa, Alabama. And she would like to hear the original version by Vicki Lawrence from 1973, number one record of The Night the Lights Went Out in Georgia. Wanted to do it in honor of Dolly Parton. Well, I will certainly play the song, although it was Reba McEntire who had the country hit with this song, not Dolly Parton. Here's Vicki on the TOC.

0: Vicki Lawrence of the Night. The lights went out in Georgia by request. 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

0: As a way to get your steps in, I get that Fitbit on. Oh, good. Wicked Wilson Pickett. Land about 1,000 dances on the True Oldies Channel. Seals and Crofts ahead of that with Diamond Girl and Petula Clark, song I've always liked. Don't sleep in the subway, baby. Or John Hall and Orleans coming up. We'll get the Beatles on with a song later covered by Aerosmith and John Sebastian with his Lovin' Spoonful. Also on deck.
1: Here's your updated WMEX forecast. Cloudy skies with a few peaks of sun this afternoon, with daytime highs approaching 81. Winds out of the south, 5 to 10 miles per hour. Chance of rain showers with fog in spots tonight. Lows dip down to about 65. Cloudy skies expected. Slight chance of rain showers tomorrow. Daytime highs approaching 76. Sunshine mixed with clouds at times. I'm staff meteorologist Paul Trombley. Right now, 79.
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0: The greatest hits on the big show. It's the TOC for Thursday, and Robbie in for Scott. Starbucks offering a limited edition Peanuts collection featuring a Snoopy glass cold cup and nine other items celebrating the 60th anniversary this Thanksgiving of It's the Great Pumpkin. 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This is the True Oldies Channel.
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0: Greatest hits on the TOC and the Marvelettes, please, Mr. Postman. I am Robbie Bridges. We have convinced Todd to come in today, but he's going to fill in and do some DJ work. We couldn't get him to work the whole day because Scott's off, so Gary Reynolds is working the early shift, so Todd will cover the rest of the day. So I'm going to get up, do the early shift tomorrow. Scott gets a couple of days off, so hang out for him and get him on Facebook or at TrueOldiesChannel.com if you got a request.
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1: It's the True Oldies Time Machine playing back the top 5 hits of that week. The number 5 song on the radio was an instrumental by Walter Murphy and the Big Apple Band. They called it A Fifth of Beethoven. At number 4 this week in 76, Boss Skaggs and the only top 10 hit he ever had,

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1: And the number one song in the country on September 17, 1976 was by a group from Steubenville, Ohio. It's Wild Cherry and Play That Funky Music. 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

Wild Cherry, play that funky music till you die. The True Oldies channel, Todd in for Robbie this Thursday afternoon, playing a little bit of Supremes music for you. You can't hurry love.

0: classic for you, an old wow song that Scott likes to call him. That's Ray Peterson and Corrina, Corrina. Got it here on the True Oldies channel. Robbie's filling in for Scott for a couple of days, so Scott asked me to come in and fill in for Robbie, and glad to do that. In just a bit, play the only song that Rod Stewart ever wrote that became a number one song, Maggie May. We kick things off next on the TOC.
1: Here's your updated WMEX forecast. Mainly cloudy skies expected this afternoon, with daytime highs approaching 81. Winds out of the south, 5 to 10 miles per hour. Chance of rain showers with fog in spots tonight. Lows dip down to about 65. Overcast skies. Slight chance of rain showers tomorrow. Daytime highs approaching 76. Sunshine mixed with clouds at times. I'm Staff Meteorologist Paul Trombley. Right now, 80.
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0: Cry Just a Little, Bo Brummels on the True Oldies Channel, and Smokey and the Miracles. I second that emotion. And just a bit, got Spinners. We'll kick things off with. Got the Monkees in just a little bit, and a twofer for the Bee Gees. It's on the way. It's the True Oldies Channel.
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There's a Bee Gees. 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The True Oldies channel. It's a Bee Gees 2 for How About We Play Another One? Go a few years into the future with their album Spirit Having Flown, the Bee Gees. One of my favorites off that album, Inside and Out, on the True Oldies channel.

0: There's the Bee Gees and a twofer on the True Oldies channel. Yeah, you hear Too Much Heaven and you hear Staying Alive and some of the others from the late 70s, but you never hear Inside and Out. Wanted to fix that today here in just a bit. One of the earliest forms of distortion that the Beatles recorded on their albums, a song called I Feel Fine. It's on the way next on the TOC.
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0: Neil Diamond on the True Oldies Channel, Cracklin' Rosie, The Angels, My Boyfriend's Back, and Cat Stevens. And oh, baby, it's a wild world. Todd filling in for Robbie, playing the hits on the radio. The boys are back in town. Thin Lizzy has that one coming up. And Barbara Lewis, very, very sensual song, Baby, I'm Yours, on the way next on the TOC.
1: Here's your updated WMEX forecast. Mainly cloudy skies expected this afternoon, with daytime highs approaching 81. Winds out of the south, 5 to 10 miles per hour. Chance of rain showers with fog in spots tonight. Lows dip down to about 65. Overcast skies. Slight chance of rain showers tomorrow. Daytime highs approaching 76. Sunshine mixed with clouds at times. I'm Staff Meteorologist Paul Trombley. Currently 78.
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0: There's classics for Stormy on the True Oldies channel. Thin Lizzy, the boys are back in town. And Todd here for Thursday, getting on to Four Seasons music in just a bit. Also playing America's Sister Golden here in the next few minutes on the TOC.
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0: 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It's the True Oldies Channel. Three Army brats that got together. That's America's Sister Golden Hair. And before that, had Major Lance doing the Monkey Time. Got Paul Revere coming up. Steve Miller Band and Dusty in just a few minutes. Son of a Preacher Man on your radio in a little bit on the TOC.
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0: 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I'm Scott, all set to check out the rock and roll calendar for today's date, September 17th. Let's find out what happened on this day in music history. Back in 1991, Guns N' Roses released two albums on the same day, and they both sold a million copies the first day out. In the True Oldies birthday book, the legendary country star Hank Williams was born in 1923. It was a big day for rock and roll on television back in 67. The Doors appeared on the Ed Sullivan Show to sing their new song, People Are Strange. They also did Light My Fire, and CBS asked Jim Morrison not to sing the line, "Girl, we couldn't get much higher," but Jim sang it anyway.
1: Girl, we couldn't get much higher. Come on, baby, light my fire.
0: Then later that night, The Who performed on the Smothers Brothers Comedy Hour, and a large explosion during the song My Generation caused Pete Townsend to lose some of his hearing. Ouch! And wouldn't you know it, we're playing The Who right now on the TOC.

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1: Goodness gracious, great balls of fire. Jerry Lee on the piano on the True Oldies channel. I can see from miles and miles and miles the Who doing that one. It's Todd here. Robbie is working mornings for Scott for a couple of days. I'm taking over for Robbie for a couple of days. It all works out, see? Grand Funk Railroad, We're an American Band. That's coming up. Hollies and Glenn Campbell in just a few minutes. 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
2: Here's your updated WMEX forecast. Cloudy skies with a few peaks of sun this afternoon, with a slight chance of rain showers. Daytime highs approaching 78, winds out of the south, 5 to 10 miles per hour. Cloudy skies with fog in spots tonight, chance for storms, lows around 66. Slight chance for showers with fog in spots early tomorrow, high temperatures reach up to 77, lots of sunshine. I'm staff meteorologist Paul Trombley. Right now, it's 77 degrees.
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0: Here's Glenn Campbell's Southern Nights on the True Oldies Channel. Back when his career was taking a bit of a resurgence, he had that song Rhinestone Cowboy. That was huge. Came out with Southern Nights and a whole bunch of other stuff. So Glenn Campbell was on fire. He was in movies. He was on the radio. He was everywhere. Coming up, Jay and the Americans Come a Little Bit Closer on the radio station, playing the greatest hits of the 60s and 70s. It's the True Oldies Channel.
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0: I've been there before. I think I've lived there before. That's the poor side of town. Johnny Riffers on the True Oldies Channel. And Three Dog Night, Joy to the World. Todd Chambliss in. Getting on the hits. Getting on the king in just a bit. Elvis coming up with Suspicious Minds. The Four Tops and Frankie Ford from my home state of Louisiana. C. Cruz coming up. It's the TOC.
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Just a chugling with CCR. That's Susie Q. By the way, the long version of that, we really can't don't have enough time to play. It's almost 15 minutes long. It's the True Oldies Channel. How about we go to Surf City? It's Jan and

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0: Mamas and Papas, California Dreamin' on the True Oldies Channel. Barry McGuire did the original version of that. Didn't really go anywhere. Then they took the sessions from that. The folks who played on the song, the Mamas and Papas who sang on it, they redid it and did their own version. It was a huge hit. Van Morrison, the brown-eyed girl coming up, Carly Simon, and the Beatles standing by for you.
1: Here's your updated WMEX forecast. Chance of thunderstorms with fog in spots tonight. Otherwise, cloudy skies expected. Lows dip down to about 66. Winds out of the southwest, 8 to 15 miles per hour. Mainly sunny skies develop with fog in spots early tomorrow. Slight chance of rain showers. High temperatures reach up to 77. Lows dip down to about 51 tomorrow night. Partly cloudy skies. I'm staff meteorologist Paul Trombley. Right now, it's 76 degrees.
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0: early Beatles, some of the best Beatles ever. P.S. I Love You on the True Oldies channel. Carly Simon coming out with new music these days. That is You're So Vain. I'm Todd. We've got Jimmy Jones' Good Time in playing in just a bit. And the Bee Gees' More Than a Woman coming up. It's the T.O.C.
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0: Jimmy Jones, some great early rock and roll. It's Good Time in the True Oldies Channel, the Bee Gees, and More Than a Woman to Me. 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
1: 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The number 5 song on the radio was an instrumental by Walter Murphy and the Big Apple Band. They called it A Fifth of Beethoven. At number 4 this week in 76, Boss Skaggs and the only top 10 hit he ever had, Low Down.

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1: Here's your updated WMEX forecast. Chance of thunderstorms with fog in spots tonight. Otherwise, cloudy skies expected. Lows dip down to about 66. Winds out of the southwest, 8 to 15 miles per hour. Mainly sunny skies develop with fog in spots early tomorrow. Slight chance of rain showers. High temperatures reach up to 77. Lows dip down to about 51 tomorrow night. Partly cloudy skies. I'm staff meteorologist Paul Trombley. Right now, 75.
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0: The 60s, 70s, and a whole lot more Motown, soul, rock and roll. We play them all in no particular order all night long. Keep it locked right here. 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